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learn to play them drums. Look at that mama, she got it sticking in the cameraman. And we could have some. And he's up there. What's that? Hawaiian noises. He's banging on the bongos like a chimpanzee. Oh, that ain't working.

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4: 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Like Dio was when he took Ozzy Osbourne's spot in Black Sabbath in 79.
5: There is no more Black Sabbath without Ozzy Osbourne in it. I find the man to be stupid, totally devoid of intelligence, an animal. I doubt very much that Ozzy could carry a tune if you put a radio in a suitcase and gave it to him in his head.
4: Okay, Dio, maybe not that honest. This is Steve Gorman Rye.

0: certainly was in the right.
1: 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Like he's just cruising for cruising.
2: Got a problem. Steve's got an answer. It might not be the right answer. I mean, he's a rock star, not a therapist. It's time for Questionable Wisdom on Steve Gorman Rocks. Here's April Rose with tonight's question.
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0: 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Hey, I'm here for you. We got the Eagles on the way next.
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0: There you go, some stones for you. And I am Chaz Mixon. I got George Thorogood standing by, the Doobie Brothers by request as well. 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

Ah.

0: Oh, the thin white Duke himself, David Bowie, right there. And I am Chaz Mixon. Got Loverboy for the weekend in here in just a little bit. 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

0: Eddie Money is shaking it up all night long with Chaz Mixon, Neil Young, and Aerosmith. Still to go, here's Van Halen.
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0: There goes some Ozzy for you with Chaz Mixon, rocking all night long. We're going to turn it up with Autograph, and we'll keep it up because we're going to crank up some AC/DC, too.
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0: Yeah, that's what we do, rock it around here. There's Def Leppard, and I am Chaz Mixon. 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

Guns N' Roses. We have made it to Friday. How are you? It's Mark Stevens. Hang on for ZZ Top coming up in just a few minutes. Also, the Scorpions are on the way. Here's David Bowie.

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0: There are always those songs. You know, the ones that remind you about special people, places, and times.
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0: That's Queen on our Friday morning. The cars are on the way. Plus, when Tom Petty couldn't figure out how to put words to some music, he decided to just say them instead of singing them. That's coming up next.
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0: is Friday, so hey, let's go and get to our celebrity birthdays. That's on the way here in just a couple of minutes. Boston's coming up next as well.
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We're proud to live here too.

And Lizzie and the boys are back in town. Hope you're having a great Friday. Coming up, we're going to find out what celebrity recently got married. Here's Lita Ford along with Ozzy.

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0: That's the Stones. Can't Get No Satisfaction. Eminence Front from The Who right before that as well. Well, it looks like Jim Carrey got married. He married actress Min Ai, a.k.a. Minzy, in a private ceremony in Los Angeles. This is his third marriage back in 2008. He said in an interview that he would probably not get married again. 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

0: Cuts like a knife. From Brian Adams, also Fleetwood Mac and Aerosmith. All right, hang on. The Guess Who is on the way, and also we're going to get to Foreigner, so hang on.
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0: Leonard Skinner and the song that was written about a real bar fight that took place in 1977 with that line, one of the crew had a go with one of the guests. And just a few days after it was released, that tragic plane crash that took the lives of Ronnie Van Zandt, Steve and Cassie Gaines, their assistant manager, pilot, and co-pilot. I've got Foreigner coming up next.
1: This is an important notice to all U.S. taxpayers. The IRS is giving away billions of dollars in tax savings through a federal program called the Fresh Start Initiative to aid delinquent taxpayers. 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

0: 93.5, the FBY, your classic rock authority, and Joe Walsh, Life's Been Good. Well, in case you haven't flipped that calendar yet, it is October, and I did find out a few good things about this month. First of all, there are 5 Fridays, today being the first one. Better news, there's 5 Saturdays this month. There's also going to be a meteor shower, 2 of them, in fact. The first one, the 6th through the 10th, the peak nights when you'll be able to see it the most, 8th and 9th. The second one is going to peak on the 21st and 22nd. And finally, Halloween this year will fall on a Saturday. And that won't happen again until the year 2037. So I'm guessing lots of trick-or-treaters this year. Hey, make sure you get our new WFBY Media app, free to download in your app store. And that way you're going to be able to take us with you everywhere you go.
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0: That's David Bowie. It's Space Oddity, Living After Midnight from Judas Priest right before that. Hang Out for Queen coming up here in just a couple of minutes. And a reminder, don't drink the shampoo.
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Alice Cooper and Schools out as we, I guess you could say, reminisce about those songs from the 70s. What do you like to reminisce about? We'll find out that here in just a couple of minutes. Bad Company is on the way for us, too. But right now, let's get to Eddie on that guitar. Here's Van.

0: Maybe you like to reminisce about the old times. A new poll says Americans are most nostalgic for the 90s. The 90s were old times? Yes, followed by the 80s, the 2000s, then the 70s, and finally the 60s. It's all based on music, movies, TV shows, fashion, and toys.
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0: Tom Petty and the Heartbreakers. Billy Idol and The Who right before that on our Friday morning. You ready for the weekend? We are pretty excited now that Halloween is going to be on a Saturday. But does that mean that you're going to dress up this year? We'll find out in just a few minutes.
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0: everybody knows the kids love Halloween, dressing up, scaring people, trick-or-treating, eating lots of candy. And at one point, it was big for adults, too. Lots of parties, haunted houses. But it looks like things have changed. According to a new poll, they say 63% of adults are not dressing up this year. And with the older adults over the age of 65, 88% of them say they're just not into it anymore. So heads up, people may not be coming to your Halloween party.
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0: As we all know by now, over the years you've learned that South Detroit is actually Canada. Steve Perry did not realize that when he wrote those lyrics. Journey play just south of Canada tonight. They're in Grand Forks, North Dakota, about an hour and change from the Canadian border. Pink Floyd is coming up.
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0: Roger Waters of Pink Floyd just announced a tour this week called Roger Waters Presents Legacy, a Pink Floyd show, which sounds kind of confusing, I know. Here's what's going on. Roger Waters himself will not be on this tour, but his son Harry will, with a 10-piece band playing the music of Pink Floyd from Dark Side of the Moon, The Wall, Animals, and other albums. So it's kind of an officially Roger Waters-sanctioned Pink Floyd tribute show. That tour kicks off September 15th in Columbus, Georgia.
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0: 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That song is the first one on it, Swingtown. 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

0: So, you know, John Anderson of Yes is no longer the lead singer. He's been out of the band for quite a while. John Davison is their new lead singer, and he recently took part in a tribute to the late John Lodge of the Moody Blues, and it mentioned that he is John Lodge's son-in-law, which I had no idea. John Davison, new lead singer of Yes, is married to John Lodge's daughter, Emily. John Lodge of the Moody Blues passed away last year at the age of 82.
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0: The Cars and Bon Jovi before that, who are working on a 2027 tour. John Bon Jovi says the band will be on the road next year. They are not done yet, and they'll have details on dates and cities coming soon. Coming soon for you, ZZ Top, on the way next.
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That is not one of the songs that John Mellencamp played at Farm Aid last weekend, but he did play some of his greatest hits like Jack and Diane, Small Town, Rain on the Scarecrow, and Pink Houses, the last two very appropriate for an event like Farm Aid.

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0: Bob Seger. Also heard from Rainbow and Bad Company, who are releasing a new live album next month called Live in London, recorded back in 2016 at London's O2 Theater, and what turned out to be the final show for guitarist Mick Ralphs with the band he co-founded. That album comes out November 13th.
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0: That will be the next to last Black Sabbath song you see performed in the new movie Ozzy and Black Sabbath Back to the Beginning that captured their final concert in Birmingham, England last summer. They just released the soundtrack list, and Iron Man is the next to last Black Sabbath song, followed by Paranoid. And the final song of the movie is Ozzy's Mama, I'm Coming Home. That movie will be in theaters on October 28th.
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0: Def Leppard and Tom Petty before that. Today is the 9th anniversary of the death of Tom Petty, just 1 week after his final live performance at the Hollywood Bowl in Los Angeles. He was just 66. Led Zeppelin is on the way.
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0: How many women in their mid to late 40s do you know named Rhiannon? I personally know three. And that just was not a name you heard until Stevie Nicks invented it in that song there with Fleetwood Mac. Got Rush coming up.
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U2's new album, Carnival Day Loose, will be out on November 13th, and the band says they are rehearsing right now for a 2027 stadium tour.

0: 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Are we reaching?
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0: Sugarloaf, a band that took their name from Sugarloaf Mountain outside of Boulder, Colorado, where they are from. I used to live near Boulder, Colorado. Interesting town. It's also the town where Joe Walsh lived when he wrote Rocky Mountain Way, and it is still the town where Richie Furay of the Buffalo Springfield currently lives. Got the Rolling Stones coming up.
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0: Little kiss on the cheek for the beautiful girls, Van Halen. 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

0: Bad Company feel like making love, and I feel like making a cocktail to kick off my weekend. Happy Friday to you. I'm Dave, headed out. Enjoy your weekend. I'll see you back here soon. Before I get out of here, Aerosmith is coming up.
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0: Ah, good solid Midwestern rock and roll there. REO Speedwagon. You know, Queen's still the most popular band on Spotify by like a million miles. It's unbelievable how popular they are. They're being streamed left and right. We'll play a Queen and also a great tune from Cheap Trick for you coming up next.
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0: don't want to brag, but I might get arrested for that dream I had last night. That's Cheap Trick here on this Friday. Good you're here with us. We got Journey, Thin Lizzy, David Bowie, and more coming up for you right after this.
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That's Genesis here with us here. Hey, I want to tell you, if you're a young lady and you're hitchhiking, we don't want you doing that these days. 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

0: still my wife's favorite band today, I think, Def Leppard. 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I'm Kelly Randall. Good to be hanging with you here on this Friday. I'm going to play a set she would like. Ozzy, Boston, and Alice Cooper. It's all straight ahead.
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0: You know, folks say that the wine business in general in the United States is just going into the toilet. A lot of reasons for it. A lot less people drinking wine, I guess. Tell you, we'll never be out of April wine. That is for sure right here on the radio. Also, we're no shortage of Stones. I got Rolling Stones coming up, the Cars, Beatles, and more. You stay here.
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0: One of the great Dutch bands out of the 1970s. That's Golden Earring, and sitting there in the Twilight Zone with us. Well, Supertramp is standing by, and also want to play some ZZ Top here because it is Friday, and we'll do both coming up right after this.
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We're proud to live here.

One of the big bands in the 70s from Canada, BTO, Bachman Turner Overdrive. And I'm talking about not only record sales, but size as well. Giant sort of lineman type of band back in the day. I'm Kelly, sitting in here on this Friday here with Journey.

0: You know, the longer David Bowie has gone from us, the more immense an artist he becomes in our eyes. He is something else. Diversity, that is that guy. Chameleon, always changing. Well, I'm Kelly. Good to be hanging with you on this Friday, and thank you so much for listening. I'm going to hit you up with some AC/DC, The Who, and NXS right after this.
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3: And welcome into our sixth week of the high school football season and sixth week overall coverage of Lincoln Cougar football on 93.5, the FBY. Craig Dutton and Josh Mudcat-Helmick with you on the call tonight. Mike Wolf was supposed to be with us, and our thoughts go out to him and his son Duke, who's having a little bit of a sickness this evening, and they're going to set it in tonight, hopefully watching or listening to us as well as we continue on coverage of Lincoln Cougar football. The Lincoln Cougars come in tonight with a 2-3 record in Class AA, rated 14th this week, as they'll take on the 0-4 Lewis County Minutemen, and as a very deceiving record. That 0-4 record, they had a 14-13 loss to East Fairmont

0: Again, we want to thank everyone joining us tonight on 93.5 FM, WFBY.com/Lincoln Sports, the WVRC media app, and tonight on the huddle feed as we get closer to kickoff on the video, our audio will simulcast. That's courtesy of the Harrison County Board of Education. Craig and Mudcat with you on the call. And this matchup this evening has always been one as going back and forth over the years between Lewis County and Lincoln. You know, the previous two matchups before last year was something that Lincoln thought, well, we have the ability to go in and make a statement. Lewis County had a better plan in those matchups. That's what they want to do in this one. They want to keep it kind of a low-scoring matchup and try to get Lincoln off of the field quickly, because both these teams are going to try to emphasize on their run game.
1: Oh, yeah, both teams are going to try to establish a run. Lincoln's been doing that for the most part this season, trying to establish a run and mixing in the pass where they can. Lewis County's going to try to play keep away and see if they can do it. I think the offense, the line battle once again tonight is going to be big. Going with the leaders on our offensive line, Bryson Moore and Levi Griever amongst, and Spadafore, Joe Spadafore, and I think those three guys, along with the other two on the offensive line and defensive line, will be huge this evening in determining the successful outcome of this game for the Cougars.
0: That's a good point. Very young offensive line, defensive line, this Lewis County team will unveil tonight for the Minutemen. And they've managed able to keep some games close up until halftime. They had one blowout on the schedule, and that was to Elkins. They were shut out to Kaiser, but that was a much closer game. So we'll see how it transpires this evening. A much colder, wet evening. It is also Military Appreciation Night, as this game, it's part of the Gridiron Guard the Gridiron series by the West Virginia Army National Guard. They're here throughout the night and help recruit any young student athletes that want to be able to fund away on their way to college or into the workforce. You can check out the West Virginia Army National Guard at their website or on social media throughout this fall. And if you're a senior or anyone listening, great opportunity to do so as well. I was able to sit down with head coach Rob Hawkins. It was a heartbreaking loss to North Marion last week. But again, that's the mantra. Can that energy from the last 2 weeks, let's see if they could do it in this final stretch of five games as the 14th rated and 2-3 in Class AA. Lincoln Cougars play home tonight at Steinhardt Field in Shenstone versus the 0-4 Lewis County Minutemen in coverage of Lincoln Cougar football on 93.5 the FBY.
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0: 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Craig Dutton, glad to be joined by head coach Rob Hawkins of the Lincoln Cougars. Coach, glad to have you back on this week. Very, very tough 41-40 loss versus North Marion. Fun game to call from my perspective, but in the end, you want the outcome to be the other direction. Lincoln was dominating along the offensive line. The biggest, you could say there was a good contribution from everyone on the offensive side. Special teams made probably a performance that may not be matched in a while. You had three big plays that led to scores in that game, two direct from special teams play and one that set up a quick score for the Lincoln offense. And defense, it was just trying to stop Brian Poindexter. Poindexter had a big night for the Huskies that set it up to where North Marion was able to have a chance on that final drive.
5: Yeah, we were extremely happy with the way we played. We've been preaching to them all week that they need to believe in themselves, that they could beat North Marion. We really felt like going in that we could. Made a ton of plays, just heartbreaking at the end. And we did. We made some big plays offensively.

0: Obviously, special teams were fantastic. Took advantage of some opportunities there. And, yeah, we knew Poindexter. A lot of what happened in that game was going to be whether or not we could slow him down. And, unfortunately, he was able to break some long ones. We did a good job for a long time, kind of bottling him up a little bit. But he did make a lot of big plays there. And, of course, they got us on the on the halfback pass to point, you know, Poindexter throwing the ball there, which isn't a shock because, you know, you're so focused on trying to slow him down that, you know, we kind of had a missed assignment there. And I think that's the thing that we need to improve on. We need to keep the effort what it was, keep believing in ourselves, and correct some of those misalignment plays, because we had some misalignment plays that led to some big touch, you know, led to Poindexter getting some big plays, and then on that last drive, first down on their game-winning score, you know, we had misalignment, and then we had a misalignment on that one, which obviously, you know, was devastating to us. But it's a matter of correcting the little mistakes, but building on the positives. North Marion is obviously, you know, top five team. They're going to end up, you know, being a Triple-A playoff team, hosting a playoff game, at least one of them. And we proved that we can play right with them. So we just need to carry that to the rest of our season. We have five games left, and we definitely need to win more of those. And I honestly believe we have the opportunity to win any of them. You know, I think we can go 5-0 down the stretch if we believe and if we put forth the effort that we put against North last week. But that's the question. You know, we dropped one early to a really good team in Elkins, who's, again, is a playoff team that's going to host a playoff game. So they're going to be top eight at least. We felt like we had a horrible effort against Grafton and dropped that one. We beat South Harrison, who is proving to be a good double-A team, and Nicholas is no slouch either. So we've had two good wins. It's just those other three and the effort against Grafton, you know, are the things that halfway through the season that you know, we're looking back with regret. But we need to, as I tell them all the time, you need to take the mistake, you need to own it, learn from it, and forget about it. So we need to move forward. We have five games. If we can figure out a way to win all five, we'll probably host here at Stata Hartfield. If we win half of them, we're probably in the playoffs. I mean, it's just kind of how it is. But we don't want to get stuck as a low seed like we did last year, because I think last year we proved we could play with a really good double-A team. And we don't want that to happen again. We want, you know, hopefully we'll be somewhere in the middle there with some winnable games. And it's just the situation we're in. Our, you know, in the Big Ten Conference, we're going to play a tough schedule, and we do play a tough schedule. But we need to figure out a way to start getting some wins. You know, 2-3 right now is not where we want to be, but we have the opportunity to make up for some of those, and we need to do it. And we need to make sure we have our best effort every Friday night, starting tonight.
1: That special teams play, it makes you wonder now, as being that third element of your game, has it really solidified the idea you're going to be a little bit more aggressive on that side of the ball? You've had two punt blocks this year, one versus Elkins, now one versus North Marion. You've had Caden Mooney really come alive on extra point attempts. Now, maybe that was a misalignment on North Marion's part to not get to Mooney, but honestly, he looked very good on the special team side attacking from the outside edge. Is that something that you're going to look to a lot to more this year and trying to be more advantageous on special teams?
0: Well, on the punt return, I think we've gone for the block every time. You know, we've called for a block, but it's not an all-out, you know, bring everybody, because we try to set up the return behind it. But I definitely think, and we felt for 2 years that special teams is one place we had an advantage, because though we had so many of those kind of kids, those skill kids who can run and who can, you know, who can hit, tackle, and make plays. So we felt like last year we kind of underachieved on special teams. And so it's good to see us make some plays, because we really do think that's one – that's a strong side of this team, is the guys we put on the field for special teams. And usually we may give a guy a break here or there on special teams, but for the most part, we have our best players out there. So yeah, we need to, our return game needs to figure out a way to get a few more. You know, Connor had the touchdown return early in the year, and hopefully we can get a few more of those. Mooney's a good punt returner. He's had some nice punt returns. Hadn't broken one yet, but yes, I think being aggressive on that.

0: that side is something we'll do. And kickoff wise, we've been we don't have anybody who can kick it to the end zone, so we've kind of been manipulating the other team. And Mooney is a kickoff guy who we didn't know he could kick off until, you know, Elkins, pretty much. And he's done a really good job with placing it. And we do, eventually, I think Lucas Solstheim, our exchange student from Germany, he keeps getting better every day. So I think eventually maybe he might even be our kickoff guy. So special teams is a place that we think that that we can make some plays. And, of course, against North last week, we certainly showed that.
1: Another thing I was impressed with on the offensive side, and we saw a lot more of it, was the double tight end package where you brought in Brady Herod and Braden Miner to block. And that really opened things up for Connor Rice. You know, he didn't get the big play every so often, but he did have a big score come at the opportune time. But it seems like he was able to get some of those 3 to 4 to 5 yard plays when you had Herod and Miner out there to help along the offensive line.
0: Yeah, we feel like we're a little different than we've been in the past, and we're not as much of a 4 wide receiver, even 3 wide receiver team. So, we've been using our fullback a lot more. Trent Moore's been doing a good job, 2 games ago in the pass game, and then he's blocks really well. And putting some other guys in there, we feel like we're more of a, pound a football. And take advantage when they're there and play action stuff. And so having those 2 tight ends kind of plays right into that. And we're developing as the season goes on. We've had a gunslinger for 3 years, and we're trying to get used to the fact that that he's not there anymore. And Bear's done an excellent job when we've put him in position to be successful. So, and I think, that 2 tight end stuff and even the 2 tight ends with the fullback, we're more of a power running team than we've been in the past, and Connor is more than capable of, picking up those tough yards. So just help him out and get a, match the guys they have in the box, and so it's worked out well. It worked out well against North, and I think you'll see that moving forward a lot more.
1: Craig Dutton with head coach Rob Hawkins of the Lincoln Cougars, and I think we talked off, the radio a number of times about this as well. This is a very tough schedule. You're going into this Lewis County matchup, and a lot of people are looking at, Lincoln's 2-3. Lewis County's 0-4. Well, they're coming off of a bye week. And a lot of their games have been pretty close to the chest, very defensive games other than the Elkins matchup for Lewis County. They seem to be the type of team they are really aiming to try to disrupt the offense of Lincoln this week and keep that game very low scoring for them to even have a chance. It's very possible, though, the way that Lewis County has been playing over the years, they've been able to do that at times, keep the game kind of low scoring versus the Cougars.
0: Yeah, they are who they are, and they're going to come out. They're going to run the football. They're going to try to outnumber us at the point of attack, which they'll do with a lot of motions, a lot of stuff like that. So we definitely had to be ready for that. And 2 years ago, we felt like we were the better team against Lewis, and they came and did the same thing that you're talking about. They controlled the clock, and they were able to run the football, bust a couple long runs. And they end up beating us that night. So hopefully it's fresh in these kids' minds and they won't overlook Lewis. Because on paper it's like, we get a break this week. But there's no breaks here. They've played some really good teams so far. And they just happen to come out on a short end also. So we definitely need to be ready for them and prepare for that. And it's a lot like South Harrison. We need to get them off the field and get our offense on the field because they will chew up a lot of clock if you give them a chance to.
1: At the halfway point, and this is a question I always like to ask you in past years as well, and this is a good opportunity to see where you are from week 1, now going into week 6 of the season. You're at the halfway point. Who's been overachievers on this team up at the halfway point for Lincoln?
0: Well, I think everybody can see that Connor has improved his game. And I think those 2 middle linebackers, if you look at Mooney and Trip Moore, they're developing into, quite the pair there. And, you have a guy like Brody Anderson who's starting a corner and had a huge play the other night on special teams, hadn't played since his freshman year. And it has come out and kind of stepped in. He stepped in and been able to do a good job. And I feel like our offensive line is really starting to find their way. Mm-hmm. There were some times early with some confusion and I believe a couple of weeks ago you and I talked and I told you I think they're developing that they can be a really good unit and I think they're getting there. The last 2 games I feel like

0: really started to come into their own. So, for the most part, and I think our quarterback's done a good job. I think Bear's done a good job. He's still learning the game, and that's the thing, you know. This year's his first meaningful high school snaps, and so he's having some growing pains, even though he's a junior. There, you know, he's not perfect right now, but I feel like he's made some big plays and some big throws, and he gets more comfortable every week. So we're really pleased with his development so far, and hopefully he'll be able to keep developing, and hopefully, you know, over the next 2 years he'll give us, you know, a solid signal caller back here.
1: Throw this out there as well. It's the one game of the year where we really have the opportunity to see what influence the West Virginia Army National Guard has in the state and what options they have for the student athletes if they want to look for another option after high school. And they do it so well by helping sponsor with Metro News. And they do this where they give the jerseys to schools throughout the year for home games as part of their military appreciation night, which is Lincoln, what they're doing this evening versus Lewis County. It seems like that's been a great tradition over the number of years that I've been able to been with this Lincoln program, that you get the opportunity to wear those camo uniforms along with your gold helmets and gold pants. And I've mentioned it before, I'm very partial to how Lincoln looks in those uniforms. They look very good compared to where you have to match it up with, like, neon or, you know, different colors that you may see around the state. But Lincoln will don those versus Lewis County. But deeper than that, it's an opportunity where you can honor those from the greater Shinston community who've given their efforts in the military and, you know, and honor those who've been able to even be able to give it all as well when you honor the military this evening.
0: Yeah, we have some former players who are in the Guard, and so that makes us happy. And I wish high school students, I hope that they listen to the presentation that the Guard gives, because it's a wonderful opportunity, you know, not only to serve your country, but to make some money, to get your college paid for. But they really have some great programs, and they're so great with the National Guard Night and supplying the uniforms. And, you know, they had a photo shoot in the summer with all the teams going to be wearing them, and sent out, you know, schedules for us to pass out to people with our players on them. It's very professionally done. So, yeah, it's great working with those guys. And then they actually will do a boot camp with you if you choose. And during the first week of August, we had them come in, and our practice was them basically giving our guys a workout. So those guys are wonderful to work with. And, of course, we make a military appreciation night here at Lincoln. And, yeah, anytime you get to honor the veterans, you know, football, unless you make the playoffs, football doesn't run into Veterans Day. So this is our chance to you know, honor those veterans, and I'm sure we'll do a good job of it, and hopefully they'll feel the appreciation, and I know our fans will certainly make them feel the appreciation that this community has for all of them.
1: Coach Hawkins, you don't want to say the idea that Lincoln has a chip on their shoulder, but not really that. You want them to come in, play confident like they have been these last couple weeks, and try to get a win over Lewis County back at home tonight and get back to .500 on the season. I'm sure that's a goal. You just know that they can play confidently, and we'll hopefully see that on display this evening at Stidahar Field.
0: Yeah, absolutely. My message to them after the game, after telling them, you know, how proud we were of their effort, was remember this feeling that you have right now and carry that with you the next Friday and take it out on Lewis County. And hopefully that's what we'll do. You know, we feel like we played well enough to win last week, but unfortunately couldn't. So we need to take that feeling and how bad, you know. And I told him, so listen, if you don't hate losing and love winning, you're probably doing the wrong thing with your life right now, because, you know, that's a great motivator. And that pain they felt the other night, you know, last Friday over in Rachel, I hope they bring it with them this week. And I got to tell you, I don't know if I've ever been looking forward to a game more than tonight's game, because after you lose one, you just want to get back and make up for it. And I hope those guys feel the same way I do, that we can come out of here with a win tonight, and hopefully we can build off of it and, you know, build to the postseason. If we don't come out of here with a win tonight, then we have a long road to hoe. But if we come out with a win, then we're setting ourselves up for success the rest of the way.
1: We'll be back as we wrap up pregame coverage of Lincoln Cougar football as the 2-3 Lincoln Cougars get ready to host the 0-4 Lewis County Minutemen in coverage of Lincoln Cougar football on 93.5 The FBY.
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1: 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Craig Dutton and Josh Mudcat Helmick with you on the call this evening. Mike Wolfer, thoughts with him and his son Duke, who's suffering a little bit from a sickness. So luckily, we won't need Mike's services tonight. Check it with my wife before getting here. We should be in good shape as coin toss is underway at midfield. Captains Colton Edwards, Jacob Bart, Bryson Moore. Lewis County Minutemen in their silver helmets, white tops, and gray numbers and white pants for them. Lincoln and the Gridiron Guard, your Gridiron Series, where the West Virginia Army National Guard will have their gold helmets, camo tops, and gold pants with a triple stripe down each side of the pants and the gold helmets. We apologize if there's any technical issues on your end. May have just lost a stream on your end if you're listening on the FBY, and hopefully we'll be able to get that back here shortly. But on Huddle, we're glad to have you with us as well. Your thoughts tonight, Mudcat, on what the goals for Lincoln heading into this matchup as they will start with the ball in defense.
11: Yeah, they'll go kick off to begin this game. Lewis County likes to receive.

0: to get off the field on third, get three and outs on defense, and get the ball back for your offense, and try to build momentum here this evening, Craig.
1: For the Lewis County Minutemen, coming with an 0-4 record, they're rated this week 26th out of the 28 teams in Class AAA. Lincoln, a 14th rating after the loss to North Marion last week, trying to get that taste out of their mouth. They're 0-3 on the road this season, 2-0 at home at Steidhart Field. Both these teams are 0-3 in Big Ten play, so both these teams

0: looking for their first conference win of the season as Cade Mooney will tee it up at the 40-yard line to our left towards the north end zone here at Steinhardt Field. We'll kick off away towards the Minutemen. A couple guys back there for Lewis County and Aiden Oldaker, as well as Ian Brown for the Minutemen. And we're ready to start this sixth week of the high school football season. Kickoff is away. It's a line drive kick through the hands at the 30-yard line of the Minutemen. Trying to pick up on the ground. Still on there. And Lincoln's got it back at the 24-yard line. Bobbled and recovered by Jacob Bart. The up man, Kellen Wolverton, for Lewis County, bobbled it and did not allow anything to come by that return. Lincoln has it back after the kickoff.
1: The pregame rain may have caused the ball to get slippery there. You might have a little bit of a slick ball here at the beginning of this game as it's not raining right now. But a good job by Lincoln running down the field to recover the squib kick, having the ball deep in Lewis County territory.
0: So now first and 10 for Lincoln at the 24-yard line, 25. Ball fake, sob in the pocket, pressure comes, throws a deep one in the back of the end zone intended for Jacob Bart, well ahead of Bart and the defender who was ahead of Bart on that play that time, played very conservatively in the coverage. I believe that was Luke Burkhammer going back to play coverage. So second and 10 coming up for Lincoln at the Minutemen 25.
1: Yeah, good coverage there, Lewis County, defensively on that first possession. Neither Lincoln receiver was open on that play.
0: Snap and a handoff to Connor Rice. Found a crease, falling forward for about 3 yards on the play. It'll be third down coming up for Lincoln on the first possession. Stump by Jacob Hardbarger, as well as Blake Watson for the Minutemen. Third and 7 coming up from the right side hash at the 22 for the Cougars on their opening drive. Off of a kick that was intended to be pulled in on one of the upmen for Lewis County, but recovered back by Jacob Bart. Two down territory, maybe an opportunity for Lucas Zostheim, but a throw by Saab in the air, and it's won back by Lewis County, a turnover and Minutemen ball as Aiden Oldaker picks it off at the 15-yard line near the first down markers. Intended for Jacob Bart on that reception there, Mudcat.
1: Yeah, tightly guarded defensively as Lewis County secondary. The corners have done a good job here on this first possession. Tried to tighten it in there to him, and when it was unable to get it to him, and a great job defensively for the interception, giving Lewis County the ball deep in their own territory.
0: Lincoln on defense. And I'm not going to say anything early on because last year's game started with a pick six for Lewis County off A.J. Bart. And it was Lincoln all the way after that. A handoff inside right tackle for the Lewis County Minutemen. Carey coming to their back trying to get a good look of him as he gets back in the huddle. And I'll say that was Ian Brown on the carry for 3 yards. Second and 7. Ball between the hashes. They missed a stop there. Coming from the interior for the Cougars, either by Trent Brown. Trent Moore and Cade Mooney. Second and 7 coming up for the Minutemen. It's going to be a play action. Rolling out left and right and having to come back on the play was the receiver and Ian Brown. Brown, the last ball carrier of 3 yards. He had to come back as pressure was coming onto the quarterback. Zeke Brown, the sophomore for the Minutemen, he lobbed that one right back to the line of scrimmage and off the fingertips of Ian Brown, make it third down, Nutcat.
1: Yeah, credit Cade Mooney there with the pressure on the quarterback, causing him to throw it kind of wide of the margin for his running back out of the backfield.
0: So now on third down. Going to hand it off. No, a double reverse. Ball was on the ground. It's still on the ground and trying to pick it up as it falls into the end zone. Is this going to be a recovery and maybe a score? Where does the ball land? It is Lincoln possession. A fumble on the play on the handoff by Lewis County. Getting it back for the Cougars. Last man coming back is Brody Barnes. Not sure if he was the recovery man, but it's going to be first and goal for Lincoln at the 1 yard line. We've had 3 turnovers in the first 2 minutes of this game.
1: Yeah, some sloppy sloppy play here early on in this one here this evening. It's like a knocking on the doorstep here, just inside a 2 yard line here.
0: Handoff up the gut, not getting into the end zone is Connor Rice. He'll be stopped for about a loss on the play. As that good penetration by the Minutemen defense in on the stops.
1: A hard time establishing a run game.
0: So now second and goal from the 3 yard line. The snap to Saab. Stretching outside is Connor Rice, and he's going to be stopped for another loss. That's going to be for a couple more yards to make it third and goal from the 5 for Lincoln.
1: Lincoln going backwards here, Craig, on their first two runs here, two carries for minus 4 yards after getting the ball to one. Now third and goal, probably forced to try to throw the ball into the end zone here.
0: Clock at 9:23, scoreless game, second possession by Lincoln. Both teams had a possession early after turnovers. Bootleg left side by Bear Saab, has to square up, throws towards the end zone.

0: It is going to be first down after the penalty by the Minutemen. And for Bear Saab, that was very scary for him out of the pocket. On a third down play, which, honestly, thought Saab got out in plenty of time for Groves to back off. Heavy look for Lincoln in the backfield. It's going to be a keeper by Colton Edwards. Hand off to Connor Rice, and he's going to be stopped for a loss of two. Great scouting by this Lewis County team as they are winning the battle up front.
1: Yeah, Lincoln able to create a hole up the middle, trying to run it up the middle, and they are in the backfield as soon as Connor Rice gets the ball. As they had Saab on the sidelines on that play, so now I'm bringing it second and goal at the 5 yard line.
0: So now Lincoln, second and goal at the 5. Saab rolls out to his left, throws into the end zone, caught by Colton Edwards for the touchdown from 5 yards out. Lincoln will strike first at the 8:38 mark here in the opening quarter. With the PAT coming up, Lucas Zostheim coming out to attempt the extra point for Lincoln.
1: Nice roll out by Saab to holding the ball and waiting on Edwards to get open. Edwards did a good job getting open, and Saab getting him the ball for the nice 5 yard touchdown reception.
0: Holder, Brody Barnes will take the snap. Little high, gets it down in time, but the kick goes wide left as the snap went behind the shoulder of Barnes. He had to pull it down quickly. It'll remain a 6-0 lead for Lincoln over Lewis County. We'll take a break and come back to Stuyvesant Field in coverage of Lincoln Cougar football on 93.5 the FBY.
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0: Back at Stuyvesant Field, 6-0 lead, 8:38 to go in the opening quarter for Lincoln over Lewis County after a 5-yard touchdown pass on out route left side from Bear Saab to Colton Edwards. And biggest story so far has been the run game. It's been shut down for the Cougars in the two quick opening drives they've had.
1: Yeah, Connor's had 4 carries for negative 3 yards so far here this evening. Credit Lewis County balling up the middle of that line.
0: Kickoff is away by Caden Mooney down the middle. Off of his legs, falling forward. Lincoln's going to try to get back. It's still on the ground. And Isaiah Ice, I believe, has it back for Lincoln. That is a 3rd turnover by Lewis County in 3.5 minutes of this ball game, Mudcat.
1: Lewis having a hard time with that squib kickoff by Caden Mooney here this evening as he had it in his hands and kind of kicked it out of his own hands. And then Lincoln able to recover the ball deep in Lewis County territory, knocking on the door once again here early. See if Lincoln can capitalize once again on the mistakes of Lewis County.
0: Yeah, we thought it was Isaiah Ice, but senior Brady Harrod, who came from Liberty High School, made the recovery. 1st and 10 for Lincoln, and Bear Saab with a good count along the line has a 2nd penalty of the night versus Lewis County, a offsides call to make it 1st and 5 from the 23 for the Cougars. This is their 3rd possession, only 8:31 on a first quarter clock with them up 6-0.
1: Yeah, 3 possessions all started inside the Lewis County 30, and only to come away with 6 points. You got to credit Lewis's defense for standing up, having bad field position.
0: Bear Saab in the pistol. Blocker back in front of Connor Rice. Good start that time by the back, Rice. And he'll dive down near the first down markers inside the red zone. Stopped by the Minutemen. And it'll be about a yard shy of getting that first down. 4-yard run by the senior Connor Rice, who coming into this game, 677 yards on the season, and with a couple carries there, probably breaking even when it's all said and done in this first quarter.
1: 5 carries, 1 yard so far for Connor Rice.
0: About right. 2nd and 1, handoff by Connor Rice. This time he has to be triple teamed to be brought down near the 15-yard line. Jackson Butcher as well as Jacob Hardbarger, and that's going to be a first down for Lincoln. They're second in the game. He brought down at the 16, gain of 3. First and 10 for Lincoln, and they're starting to get the ball rolling. Shotgun look with Rice, but look the throw. Saab throws for the back corner, intended for Colton Edwards. Overthrows him, but Edwards was double-teamed in that corner of the end zone on the flag route. Brings up second down and long. It was just one of those situations. Saab probably didn't have a good look from behind the line. Didn't roll out that time before the throw to Edwards.
1: Yeah, they've doubled our wideouts, both of them. Both Bard and Edwards have been doubled both times they've gone out and try to throw one deep. Maybe try to get Connor Rice out in the flat on a pass play, possibly. We could soften up this defense.
0: So second down, they're waiting for the call from Kobe Carpenter. Braden Miner out as a tight end left side. Rice behind the quarterback, Saab. Two receivers right, single receiver left, handoff to Rice. Stretches out to the left towards the flanker, Bart, and will be stopped after a very minimal gain. As the Minutemen defense did a good job following Rice. Gain of 1, 3rd and 9 from the 15 for the Cougars on the left side hash.
1: Rice having a hard time getting going here this evening. Credit the defensive effort so far for Lewis County, as their special teams has put them in offense, has put their defense in a bad situation here in this first half of this first quarter.
0: Yeah, special teams again making itself known for Lincoln. And this passing touchdowns on the night for junior Bear Saab.
1: Both of his completions have gone for touchdowns as Lincoln now takes a 12-0 lead here, getting ready for the extra point.
0: Could easily be one of those nights. They may depend on Saab. Good hold this time for Lucas Zostheim, and kick is through the uprights to give Lincoln a 13-0 lead. 6:50 to go in the opening quarter. We'll take a 30-second break and come back to Steinhardt Field on Military Appreciation Night on 93.5 the FBY. 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Before or after the game, go for good times. Go for GoMart.
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0: Back at Steinhardt Field, 13-0 lead for Lincoln over Lewis County, nearing the halfway mark of the first quarter. Craig and Mudcat with you on the call tonight. Mike, unable to be with us at this moment. Hopefully they're doing well. It's been a wet evening, but early on, Lewis County struggled. And it's off the fingertips again of the return man for Lewis County. That time,

0: Luke Berkhammer tried to pull it at the 30, went out of his fingertips. Luckily, it went out of bounds.
1: So lucky he was near the sidelines, or Lincoln had a chance to come up with another one here in this first quarter, as their up men are having all kinds of problems holding on to that football once it's kicked to them.
0: Two recoveries off of a mishandling of Lewis County on special teams. Those were recovered by Brady Harrod, Jacob Bart, and I had Brody Barnes for the recovery when they had a mishandle in the backfield on the double reverse play. So that's three turnovers by Lewis County nearing the halfway mark here in the first quarter. They're down by two scores. Quarterback Zeke Brown back under center. It's going to be a handoff to Ian Brown following his blocks ahead, and he's got a nice little carry there. But Lincoln making the stop, Colton Edwards, as well as Jaden Thompson. It'll be a three-yard run.
1: Trying to go around his right side there. Finding a little bit of success. Good job defensively, though, him and Brandon, for only the three-yard gain.
0: Second down coming up for the Minutemen. They're taking their time on this play call. Not the biggest crowd tonight. I think the rain scared off a lot of people. Glad to have people listening in on the FBY tonight as Zeke Brown goes back under center. Two backs behind him. Bootleg to their left side, and they sniff that out defensively for Lincoln. As Jacob Bart was leading away from the safety position, and Cade Mooney came in to help clean up on the play, it'll result in a two-yard loss. Third and nine coming up from the 29 on the left side seam for Lewis County. After the tackle for loss.
1: Yeah, the bootleg out there for to the left side for Zeke Brown. All he found was Lincoln defenders who went once he rolled out there.
0: Third and long coming up for the Minutemen. Need to convert to the 38. They're going to send two receivers out for the quarterback, Zeke Brown, and line up backs to each side. A quick throw out quickly and into the hands of the receiver, Ian Brown, as the pressure was conservative there by Brody Barnes and trips up the other defender. Barnes trying to wrap up the player at the goal line. It's going to be, oh, a first and goal at the 1 yard line. So he was stopped by Brody Barnes, who missed the coverage on Ian Brown. And that's going to result in a 70 yard pass from the 29 all the way down to the 1. It'll be first and goal for Lewis County, their opportunity to score here.
1: Almost had the interception right there and unable to come up with it. And then Ian Brown was able to haul it in from the backfield for the 70-yard completion down to the Lincoln 1. A timeout here on the field, Craig.
0: A timeout taken between each side. Maybe on the Cougars here. We'll take the timeout with them and come back to Stuyvesant Field in coverage of Lincoln Cougar football. 13-0 lead for Lincoln, but Lewis County threatening on first and goal. 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
0: Back in Shinston, 5:07 left in the first quarter, 13-0 lead for the 2-3 Lincoln Cougars hosting the 0-4 Lewis County Minutemen. But Minutemen threatening here, first and goal from the 1 yard line for the Minutemen after a 70-yard reception from Zeke Brown to Ian Brown. And that was a misread again by Barnes, but he was able to make up for it when the legs were cut of Colton Edwards and save face to set up a first and goal situation.
1: Lucky go with the tackler to save the touchdown, but Lewis County knocking on a door after the Brown-to-Brown connection. We're used to saying Bart-to-Bart last year. Now it's Brown-to-Brown for Lewis County.
0: It's a big first down reception. A timeout was a official's timeout. The official was being checked out by Mackenzie Hawkins. And the ball was lost on the ground at the line of scrimmage. The quarterback, see if he got it back for the Minutemen. He did. The quarterback, Zeke Brown, lost it on the snap from behind center. And Minutemen have it back. That is a fourth fumble by Lewis County in this game, and we're just over the halfway mark in the first quarter.
1: Lucky to get that one back. No gain on the play. Second down and goal.
0: 4:30 to go in the opening quarter. 13-point lead, but Lewis County trying to strike. Officials blow the play dead as it had a player tying her shoe inside the end zone for Lincoln. Appears to be Braden Minor, defensive end, and he's now ready to go. They'll restart the play clock for Lewis County. Under center goes Zeke Brown. Two backs in the backfield. Ian Brown to his left. It's going to be a quarterback keeper diving forward towards the goal line, and it's a touchdown for Lewis County. The sophomore QB, Zeke Brown, just had enough to stretch it over the goal line, and they break into that two-score lead of Lincoln with 4:12 left in the opening quarter. After the QB dive.
1: Aided by that 70-yard pass play, Lewis County able to punch it in, making this a one-score game.
0: And now for the Minutemen. Send out their kicker onto the field, Aiden Oldecker, to kick the extra point. Lincoln had success in stopping field goals last week. That time they catch on Cade Mooney, but the kick goes through for Oldecker. And I'll make it a 13-7 lead for Lincoln still, but first score put on by the Minutemen. And we'll take a break here in coverage of Lincoln Cougar football. 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
0: Back at Steinhardt Field, Craig Dutton, Josh Mudcat-Helmick with you on the call tonight on the FBY. It's Military Appreciation Night. And Mitch Osborne, public address announcer here at Steinhardt Field, is asking for every representative of the branches of the armed services to stand up and be honored this evening. Most of them will be a five. There are six. I don't think there's many in the Space Force program as of yet.
1: Probably not. But it's a great honor to honor the military, as we are very proud of what they do for us each and every day.
0: Great opportunity to do so. Lincoln in the camo uniforms, brought to you by the West Virginia Army National Guard. Kickoff away by Aiden Oldecker. This one's kicked from left to right and pulled in at the 22-yard line by Lincoln and slips up and falls down to 35, trying to get a good eye on who the return man is for the Cougars. Trying to come back to the lineup here, and that's going to be Cade Mooney on the return. That'll be a 7-yard return. Set up a first and 10 on the left side seam for the Cougars at their own 34.
1: Lincoln finally get the ball in their own end of the field to see what see if they can put a drive together with a lot of field to go.
0: They want to balance the pass, maybe a little bit more heavy run, but right now Bear Sobs had a good opening quarter, two touchdown passes. First and 10, Saab will hand off. Connor Rice dips and dives around a couple defenders. Gets a few yards on the play. Still second and long coming up. After the stop by Lewis County's Will Hovis and a handful of others for the Minutemen. 2-yard run. They'll make it second and 8 from the 36.
1: Connor finding a hard time getting any yards up the middle here so far here this evening.
0: In the shotgun, fake the handoff, bootleg left side by Bear Sob. Throws out a quick hitter to Braden Minor at midfield. 45-40, cuts it back inside, still on his feet. He's going to 30, 20, 10. One more guy to beat the 5, touchdown Lincoln, as Braden Minor scooted his way down the field for a 64-yard touchdown pass a very similar play that Lincoln ran versus Nicholas County, where Trent Moore was in that fullback slot. He wheeled his way around, followed his blockers to about the 40-yard line, and then he made the most integral part of that play. He cut it back inside and got to have three or four Lewis County defenders on his way to the end zone to the right.
1: He caught it, used his athletic ability, and showed his speed off from the tight end position. Normally don't see a tight end with breakaway speed, but Braden Miner was able to show it right there for the 64-yard touchdown.
0: Kick by Lucas Zostheim is good. That'll make it a 20-7 lead for Lincoln. 3:24 left in the opening quarter. We'll take another 30-second break. This break brought to you by CityNet. 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
0: Back at Lincoln here in Shinston tonight, 20-7 lead, and Braden Miner, 64-yard touchdown pass on a route to the shallow left end on a flat route, and he was able to wheel it upfield for a big score, all that off the legs of the senior tight end. And, you know, Rob Hockett says if they ever run a situation with the secondary, Miner's going to move right back there and play secondary. He proved it there, Mudcat.
1: Yeah, he showed his athletic ability, and a couple of nice blocks of spring him as well.
0: Kickoff by Caden Mooney. Drops at the 20-yard line. Picked up by Ian Brown, trying to follow his blockers ahead. And he's wrapped up after about a 6-yard return. Good return by Lewis County because of the pure fact they didn't fumble that time.
1: Well, that time they let the ball hit and go back to their deep. The deep man probably with the best hands on the team back there. And one of the other men did not try to recover that kickoff that time.
0: Had trouble seeing who had to stop, maybe Braden Miner or Connor Rice on the stop. First and 10 on the right side seam at the 28-yard line for the Minutemen. As we're still in the latter part of the first quarter, 3:18 on a clock here, and a 13-point lead for Lincoln with Minutemen back on offense. The Minutemen had a big 70-yard pass play. Set up that last drive and score. Zeke Brown, the sophomore, pressure from Braden Miner, throws it ahead. Tipped up out of bounds by the defender. That's Jacob Bart. What a nice deflection by Bart to just knock it in to the Lewis County faithful and to bring up a second down.
1: Yeah, it's a great job by Jacob Bart getting the ball deflected out of bounds where we were unable to do it the previous pass play that went for 70 yards, able to knock it out for the incompletion.
0: That may have been Ian Brown who was out there playing as receiver. They'll bring him in to run the ball at times and also as a threat as a receiver for this Minutemen team. Second and 10 along the right seam. As temperatures cool down, it's drying out here after the heavy and soaking rain before kickoff tonight. Shotgun, handoff to Ian Brown following his blockers on a sweep play and pushed out of bounds by Lincoln's Brody Anderson. Bring up third down and shorter here for the Minutemen.
1: Brown taking it over the right, kind of like a sweep run kind of deal around the right end.
0: Holding is a call against the Minutemen. It would have been a tackle by Brody Anderson as he pushed Ian Brown out of bounds. But the penalty will now make it second and long for Lewis County.
1: Lewis making too many mistakes here early to overcome, really, the aiding into this Lincoln 13-point lead here in this first quarter.
0: Yeah, so it's going to be second and 18. The flag was thrown at the 30-yard line, 8-yard penalty. Now three penalties for 16 yards against Lewis County in the shotgun. Zeke Brown takes a snap and tends it to throw it on an out route to Kellen Wolverton. Tight end for the Minutemen. Will bring up third and long for Lewis County. Let's see what they have up their sleeve. They were able to benefit from a long pass to Ian Brown on the misread by the defensive secondary of Lincoln the last time. But now the Cougars in this situation, they want to prove something that they want to prove upon from last week. They had like fourth and very long versus North Marion and allowed first downs versus the Huskies.
1: Yeah, a couple of times that hurt them last week. North Marion able to get first downs on fourth down and at least eight, I believe it was, last week.
0: Third and long for Zeke Brown, trying to get a

0: snap off quickly as Lincoln's offset. In the pocket, looks to throw, throws overhead. The intended receivers, Aiden Oldicker and Kellen Wolverton. I'm saying both because the throw came before both receivers were looking, Mudcap.
1: Yeah, it looked like he kind of overthrew Wolverton and underthrew Oldacre for the incompletion there, bringing him up fourth down, a punting situation for Lewis County.
0: 2:57 on a first quarter clock, 20-7 lead for Lincoln. Lincoln with a 2-3 record, trying to knot it back up to a .500 record. They've been perfect at home, and so far they're doing well here as Aiden Oldicker stands inside the 10. High snap, pulls it down, gets it off in time. It's going to sky arc into the air and drop at the 30, and picking it up quickly for Lincoln as it went off the front chest of the up man, Tanner Blankenship. He'll get it back. It'll be Lincoln ball at the 33. So that is a mishandle by Blankenship on that return, as he was one of the up men and it bounced off his chest. He just grabbed it to be sure. But the pressure coming from Isaiah Ice almost got a hand on it. The net yardage on that punt is no more than maybe about 13 yards for Oldicker.
1: Yeah. The punt hit Brady Harrod, and he was able to recover it, giving Lincoln great field position here.
0: Pistol set for Bear Saab. Behind him stands Connor Rice. Faked the handoff on the play action. Throws to his left for the back of the end zone and caught. Touchdown, Lincoln. And that is going to be Colton Edwards, I believe, on the reception and score. That's his first touchdown of the evening. And we have three different receivers. Oh, that's actually three different receivers. Edwards' second receiving touchdown of the night. And that one coming from 33 yards for the Cougars.
1: All completions from Saab so far, all four have been for touchdowns here this evening.
0: Lucas Zostheim's extra point kick is up and through the uprights. 27-7 is the score. 2:38 left here in the first quarter. We'll take a 30-second break. 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
0: Craig and Mudcat back with you here at Steinhardt Field. Two touchdowns on the night receiving for Colton Edwards on the season. That is his seventh, sixth and seventh. And for Bear Saab, had seven touchdowns passing coming in. He has four on the night. Kickoff away by Caden Mooney. Picked up at the 29 by Kellen Wolverton. He's going to be dropped quickly by Lincoln. Isaiah Ice, as well as Brody Anderson. And that's going to be a first and 10 for Lewis County. 2:33 to go in the opening quarter on his 20-point lead by Lincoln, Mudcat.
1: Finally able to solve that squib kickoff of Cade Mooney. The Wolverton able to have no problem recovering that one and getting a slight gain after he recovered it for Lewis County.
0: So now, Lewis County on offense, first to 10, ball between the hashes at the 32 after a three-yard return by Wolverton. Under center goes Zeke Brown. Hand off to Ian Brown. Met at the line of scrimmage as he's tried to work his way outside of the right tackle. Might be a loss on the play, trying to see who got it. The stop for Lincoln, it is. It's going to be a two-yard loss, second and 12 coming up from the right side seam. We'll say Colton Edwards on a stop. He's able to do that from that strong safety position. And he's been

0: the center and a guard right there. Coming free almost with the tackle. Nice pressure from Bryson Moore. Bring up third down and 12 for Lewis County. We're still in this first quarter, Craig. 27-7 lead for the Cougars.
1: Glad to have everyone listening tonight as Lincoln on Military Appreciation Night has this substantial lead, where they've a lot more comfortable lead they've had early in the game by three scores. Zeke Brown on third and long, back at the 30-yard line, need to convert at the 42. Will hand the ball off, trying to find a crease as Ian Brown, and met with a hit stick was Cade Mooney. Squared up, made the stop at the 36-yard line. Got a nice little carry, but it'll bring up fourth and five. Only a 7-yard carry as Cade Mooney played conservatively and made the stop for the Cougars.
0: Yeah, good job keeping him from preventing Ian Brown from getting a first down. Nice run from Ian Brown there on third down and long. Fourth down punting situation for Lewis County.
1: Cade Mooney coming in. 60 tackles on the season. With that last one, he's at 63 currently as a junior for this Cougar team. Led all tacklers last season. Punt is away by Oldecker. Mooney back to return. Bounces at the 41. Goes back upfield. And diving on it for Lewis County was Steven Groves. As the bounce got five more yards for Lincoln, it'll be first and 10 for the Cougars from their own 45, just inside the right seam, facing the south end zone and the Band Booster concession stand.
0: Had a wrong spin on that ball for Lewis County as it went toward their end of the field, and nice bounce there for Lincoln here on that punt.
1: Glad to have everyone listening tonight. Halfway mark of the season, Lincoln a 2-3 record, trying to get back in on the season with a 500 record, holding their own with a 20-point lead. Saab will hand off to Connor Rice. Follows his blockers as a little bit of miscommunication, misalignment along the front line for the Minutemen. He'll actually break off one of his bigger runs of the night of 6 yards. He'll bring up second and four after he crosses midfield to the Minutemen 49.
0: Maybe start to wear Lewis County's defense down a little bit. They've been on the field here a lot here in this first quarter. Connor with a nice 6-yard run up the middle there.
1: I do want to see him try to get a score here. It's been four touchdowns out of the arm of Bear Sob. A first down and more as he's tripped up by the third line of defense for Lewis County. It'll be a first and 10 from the 36. That'll be a 13-yard run by the senior Connor Rice, and now that's his biggest run of the night.
0: Yeah, it's starting to establish himself a little bit as this will be the last play of the first quarter, Craig.
1: 27-7 is the score for Lincoln after one quarter of play. A lot of mistakes on special teams early on by Lewis County to set this one up. We'll see if the Minutemen can establish themselves as we start the second quarter action. The second quarter break as we head in, brought to you by J.F. 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
1: Back at Stuyvesant Field, start of the second quarter, 27-7 lead for 2-3 Lincoln over 0-4 Lewis County. Craig Dutton, Josh Muttcat-Helmick with you on the call. Tonight from Stuyvesant Field in Shinson this evening, named after famed Joe Stuyvesant, a professional athlete and, I believe, famed athlete out of this area of Harrison County.
0: Shinson High alumni, Joe Stuyvesant. That's what this field's named after. Lincoln doing him proud so far here this evening.
1: Bearsob on the play action, throws out right side on the flat and completes it to the tight end, Braden Miner. It's a nice little play there that out of the hands of Kobe Carpenter in the offense for Lincoln as they pull the tight end, Miner, and he sets up as a good, like, shallow screen option for Sob. It's going to be a 5-yard reception to Miner to make it second and five at the Minutemen 31.
0: Nice play out of the call off the play action.

0: and fake there from Saab to Miner for 5 yards.
1: Second and 5, handoff to Cade Mooney. His first carry of the night, drag down after steaming forward for a first down for the Cougars. Brought down at the 24. That's a 7-yard run by the junior tailback, Cade Mooney.
0: Mooney does a good job when he has limited chances to carry the ball, but when he has, he's been successful gaining positive yardage when Connor Rice needs a break.
1: And you like that. Mooney does this thing where he puts his head down, shoulder, and powers his way. He's doing that to try to get ahead of that first line of the Minutemen defense. Now in a pistol set. Hand off to Connor Rice, back in the game. That time, he was brought down by the second line of defense. The linebackers led by Steven Groves. That's going to be a loss of 1. Second and 11 back at the 25-yard line for Lincoln. The lineup along that right side seam facing the north end zone, up by 20 points currently early in the second quarter.
0: Kind of like Connor was going to be able to break that tackle, but unable to do so for the 1-yard loss. His fourth negative yard carry loss in this first half.
1: Second and 11. Hand off to Connor Rice. It breaks open. It's a 20. 15 cuts it back inside the right seam and brought down at the 9-yard line by the Minutemen's Zeke Brown. That's going to be a 16-yard run by the senior tailback, Connor Rice. First and goal at the 9 for Lincoln.
0: Nice field vision there by Connor Rice, able to kind of weave his way down the field to the 9-yard line.
1: They have Trent Moore in the game as a fullback lined up behind the tight end of Braden Miner. Behind the quarterback Saab is Rice. Going to stretch it out on a play left side to Rice. Gets around the corner at the 5. Dives toward the end zone. And he's in. 9-yard touchdown run by senior Connor Rice. And Connor Rice trying to be the second single-season 1,000-yard rusher under head coach Rob Hawkins on the season right now. For Rice, that will give him his 7th rushing touchdown of the season.
0: Yeah, nice run around the left side. Nice blocking by Miner and Trent Moore leading the way for Connor Isaacs. I gave him a McGill attempting this extra point.
1: 9:39 on a stop clock. Ava McGill's extra point attempt, as she hesitated on the extra point attempt, it goes well below the crossbar. It'll remain a 33-7 lead for Lincoln over Lewis County. We'll take another 30-second break. 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
1: Craig and Mudcat back with you in Shinston. All Lincoln right now in this opening half. 33-7 lead. 9-yard touchdown run by Connor Rice. His 7th on the season rushing for the Cougars. Before that, Ben Bear Saab, 4 passing touchdowns. He had 7 coming in. He's now at 11 on the season passing.
0: Yeah, Saab had a break in making his imprint on this game. Now getting a running game going with Connor Rice, establishing it. It says Lewis County has no answer so far for Lincoln.
1: Cade Mooney has it teed up at the 40 to our right from the press box here. It's a short one. Drops inside the 40-yard line and diving on it quickly at the 33-yard line was one of their upmen. I believe that was Jackson Butcher. It'll be first and 10 for the Minutemen at their own 33-yard line. That's where there will start between the hashes. 9:37 to go. Still plenty of time for this Lewis County team, but they got to score now. They want to have a chance versus Lincoln because those early turnovers really were costly on special teams.
0: Yeah, it hurt them early, but they only gave up two scores off of all those turnovers, and credit their defense for being stingy at times. But now Lincoln started to establish themselves and putting a big lead into this game.
1: Screen out left side completed to Kellen Wolverton, pushed out of bounds by the Cougars defense.

0: Kelly. And on the stop was Brody Anderson, as Wolverton, the tight end, has enough for a first down. And he set up, backed off the line, pulled it in on the screen, got 10 yards all the way up to the 43 of the Minutemen.
1: Yeah, nice play to get a nice gain on first down, to pick up another first down of 10 yards there from Brown to Wolverton.
0: Line up on the left side hash and shotgun for the sophomore quarterback, Zeke Brown. Tailback to his left side. Throws quickly again out to his left side to Wolverton. Wrapped up and brought down after a minimal gain on the play, nearing the Minutemen sideline. Mooney and Anderson on the stop for Lincoln. About 3 yards gain, second and seven at Lewis County's 46.
1: They're looking to get Wolverton going here in this drive. Two catches in a row for the tight end. The senior tight end.
0: 8:40 on a running clock in the second quarter. 33-7 lead for Lincoln over Lewis County. Hand off to Ian Brown, trying to follow his blockers forward near midfield. Another short gain. Brings up third and short for Lewis County.
1: So he gained 3 yards there. Nice job defensively for Lincoln getting the stop before he got to midfield. Third, probably two down territory here for Lewis County if I was the coaching staff.
0: Say Colton Edwards and Trent Moore on the stop. Third and four coming up for Lewis County. So now third and four from just beyond the midfield line. Handoff at the line of scrimmage on a counter. Colton Edwards and Connor Rice on the stop for no gain. Flags coming at the end of the play. Maybe an errant hand on the face mask of the runner. It is going to be a personal foul against Lincoln. Face mask. Their first penalty of the night, though, for Lincoln.
1: Yeah, it'll march the ball way into Lincoln territory, about the 36-yard line, maybe 35.
0: Still give credit to Edwards and Rice on the stop. Don't know who committed the infraction. Otherwise, it's still penalty at the worst possible moment, because the hand was clearly draped over the helmet where the official stood. He had a good view of the carrier for the Minutemen. It's now going to be first and 10 for Lewis County at the Lincoln 36-yard line. Ball just inside the right seam. 7:30 to go before halftime. 33-7 lead for Lincoln. Zeke Brown takes a snap from shotgun. Looks. Rolls out to his left with pressure coming. Braden Meyer coming in on the quarterback. He throws it ahead. That's should be maybe close to a grounding call. There may have been a back there with Brown. You can see Bub Mazay and Bear Saab. They're both calling for intentional grounding on the Lincoln sideline. It's going to bring up second down for Lewis County. Braden Meyer, what a pressure by the defensive end.
1: Yeah, good job by Minor to get to pressure the quarterback, as also Griever and Moore were on the chase as well. Defensively for the Cougars, just able to give it away. Zeke Brown able to incomplete the pass. They're saying the pass was tipped their way. That's why there was no intentional grounding right there.
0: And that's enough to force the first timeout by head coach Dustin Coger of the Lewis County Minutemen. And we'll take a break with them well here in coverage of Lincoln Cougar football. 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
0: Back at Stidahar Field, 33-7 lead, 7:17 on a stopped second quarter clock. Lincoln ahead by four scores. Craig and Mudcat with you on the call. Mike Wolf hoping to be with us tonight. He'll be back with us next week when Lincoln's on the road at Robert C. Byrd. And that should be a good matchup as well. Lincoln playing true right now, taking advantage of turnovers after the timeout, though. Second and 10 from the 36-yard line of Lincoln for Zeke Brown. Settles in the pocket, throws, and overthrows the intended receiver, Ian Brown, who normally comes out of the backfield and runs the ball. Throw too hard, as Zeke Brown's been doing that tonight on a lot of his throws. Have been going way too far on the out routes intended for his receivers.
1: Yeah, it's like the fourth or fifth time he's done that and overthrown his receiver out in the flat, either being a running back or receiver or the tight end.
0: Third down and 10 inside Lincoln territory at the 36 again for Zeke Brown. Back to his left side, Chad Jones. Snap. Rolling out left side as Brown sets up squares, throws a long one towards the end zone, tipped around and picked off by Lincoln's Jacob Bart. What a pick by Jacob Bart. It's really funny. Between Edwards Bart and Brody Barnes, they both had two interceptions coming in, so Jacob Bart gets the slight advantage now, his third pick of the season for this Lincoln defense. And Lincoln will get it back first and 10 at their own 20-yard line.
1: Bart playing, kind of playing safety back here, the deep man, and that's where the ball went, to the furthest guy on the field, and Jacob Bart able to get the interception in the end zone, giving Lincoln the ball back here with 7:03 to go in his first half.
0: The throw in the triple coverage, as Bart was playing behind the receiver intended for the end zone for the Minutemen. 7:03 left before halftime, 33-7 lead for Lincoln over Lewis.

0: guys playing deep for Lewis County. And it's an 80-yard touchdown run by senior Connor Rice. Longest run of the season for the senior Mudcat.
1: 80 yards. He kind of like shoots it up the middle, and then he gets like he shot out of a cannon, get by the secondary, and it was gone, outrunning the Lewis County linebacker and defensive back there for the touchdown.
0: Lucas Zostheim, the extra point kicker for the Cougars. Holder Brody Barnes, kick is up and through the uprights. It'll be a 40-7 lead for Lincoln over Lewis County. 6:48 on a stop clock in the second quarter. We'll take this 30-second break. 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

0: looking here in this first half as to widen this margin of the lead.
1: Kick pooch by Cade Mooney. It's recovered by Lincoln at the 29-yard line. Lincoln has possession as all the upmen came up. Colton Edwards pulled it back at the 29-yard line. See, that's the thing. Cade Mooney doesn't really do anything crazy out there, but he looks so good kicking the ball the way he does. It's very dangerous, and he got to play up on the field. It's going to be first and 10 for Lincoln at the Lewis County 29.
0: Third recovery for Lincoln here in this first half, giving him extra possession after extra possession.
1: Hand off to Connor Rice. Hesitates, and enough that it's Cade Mooney out there, tailback. Nice little carry. Good hesitation as he's brought down by Landry Koger, sophomore for the Minutemen defense. Brings it down to the 23. 6-yard run by the junior tailback Mooney.
0: Nice run on first down for Cade Mooney as Connor Rice getting a much-needed breather after that 80-yard run for the touchdown the previous possession. And Lincoln gets the ball right back on the onside recovery. Wasn't really an onside kick. It was a...
1: No. There's Pooch to head 30 yards. Handoff. Next play by Cade Mooney. Spins out of a tackle and brought down at the 18-yard line. That's a 5-yard run on the stretch play, left side, outside left tackle. That's a first down for Lincoln. Ball at the 18 inside the red zone. Lincoln trying to score again, up 40-7. Quickly again, a handoff spin at the 10-yard line. They went quickly to the line and snapped it, and Cade Mooney brought down at the 11. Flags thrown by one of the back judges or one of the line judges on the far end.
0: Looks like a legal substitution here is the preliminary call.
1: Might be against Lewis County as they went quickly to the line. No substitutions for Lincoln as they work quickly. Illegal substitution against Lewis County. May decline that. Let's see if they end up declining. It's going to be a nice little carry by the tailback, Mooney. They may not be allowed to either. They may have to take the penalty and negate the run by Mooney.
0: Declining it?
1: They are going to decline it. So they'll keep the carry by the junior tailback, Cade Mooney. Down to the 12, that was a gain of 6. So a difference of a yard off the penalty. Second and 4 coming up for the Cougars. Saab in a pistol set. Fullback left side, Trent Moore, and blocking tight end, Braden Miner. Hands it off to Mooney. Follows his blockers at the 5 and brought down at the 4. From the 12-yard line down to the 4. And that is a 8-yard carry by Cade Mooney, first and goal.
0: Yeah, Mooney getting chunks here on this drive. They're really using him the whole time here. Might see a lot of Cade Mooney in the second half.
1: And off to Cade Mooney, stretching out left side, maybe back to the line of scrimmage. A good jump by the Minutemen defense of Will Hovis and Steven Groves. If there was a game, it's very minimal. About a yard. Second and goal from the 3 for the Cougars. Just under 5 minutes before halftime. Up 40-7.
0: Lincoln looking to punch it in to go up 40 with the extra point if they're able to score right here.
1: So rolling out right side, Mooney nearing the goal line. Maybe down to the 1. That's going to be a 2-yard run by Mooney.
0: Looked like he was hemmed in right there. Was going to be for about a 2-yard loss, able to spin out of it, keep his feet, and able to gain 2 yards down to the 1, probably 2 down territory for the Cougars here at 3rd and goal.
1: Pistol set again for Saab. Snap, hand off to Mooney, dives over the goal line, and he's in. Touchdown, Lincoln. First touchdown rushing of the night by Cade Mooney, 3rd of the season. He has other 2 versus Elkins in week 1. 46-7 is the score. And they're going to bring out Ava McGill to kick the extra point for Lincoln.
0: See, we can get a clean snap here. We've had a little problem doing that this year. the snap to the holder on the extra points. Has been an adventure at times.
1: Snap on the field. Kick is up. I think it just went over the crossbar, and it did. Extra point attempt is good. They sent out Bear Saab as the holder that time on the extra point attempt. It'll be a 47-7 lead for Lincoln over Lewis County. We'll take a 30-second break, brought to you by Brickside Bar and Grill. 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